permanent daylight savings thing. I think we're all on board, sort of. It's kind of a good way for us here in New England to have an extra 60 minutes to tell people we are on our way. It's 94 HJY, your home of rock and roll.

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94 HJY, your home of rock and roll, and welcome to another edition of the Metal Zone. That's right, North America's longest running heavy metal show. It's Scarpetti hanging out with you once again. King Diamond getting things going, A Mansion in Darkness, and then right there, The Invisible Guest. And of course, those guys, some of the guys in that band are doing their own thing now in a new band called Lex Legion. Yes, let's get to those guys right now. Their new self-titled debut album is out right now. This is Gypsy Tears. It's the Metal Zone. It's 94 HJY.

Metallica on the Metal Zone. It's 94HJY, some old school stuff from those guys, Leper Messiah. Right now we got a band called Godslave. Yes, their new album is due out this September. This is Part of the Pack. It's the Metal Zone. It's 94HJY.

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Metal Zone. It's 94HJY with the latest from Armored Saint that has hit a moonshot. Their new album, of course, is out right now. The Sword with the Veil of Isis Sanctuary, latest from them, Not of the Living. New single came out a little while ago to celebrate their new record deal that is in place. New music from them due out in early 2027. And Godslave got us going, Part of the Pack, their new album coming out in September. Right now, I got a new one from Flotsam and Jetsam. Rats in the Temple is the name of this one. It's the Metal Zone. It's 94HJY.

Inside the Metal Zone, it's 94HJY with Gojira, Born for One Thing. Right now, I got the latest from Carnifex, Roses and Rotting Corpses. It's the Metal Zone, it's 94HJY.

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Metal Zone, it's 94HJY. Welcome to the second hour of the show. Double dose of Signs of the Swarm, getting things going. Hell Must Fear Me, and before that, To Rid Myself of Truth. Coming up this hour, going to hear from Distant, new stuff from those guys, Propane, also some Skeletal Remains and Slayer. Right now, latest from Devil Driver, new album from them, came out last week, Dead in the Water, name of this one. It's Metal Zone, it's 94HJY.

Metal Zone, it's 94HJY. That is Accept, joined with a few different friends like Phil Anselmo, Kurt Hammett, and others doing a new version of Fast as a Shark. That's on their new Tectonic Titans, basically reimagining of hits album. Not a greatest hits, a reimagining of hits album. And that's going to be coming out on September 4th. Coming up, going to hear from Cro-Mags, also Anthrax and Skeletal Remains right now. New one from Distant. Yeah, new one from these guys. They, of course, have a new album coming out in November. Yeah, a little bit of time before now and then. All will be done. Name of this one, it's The Metal Zone. It's 94HJY.

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Metal Zone, it's 94HJY. That is In Flames with Take This Life. Right now we got a new one from a band called Death Dealer Union. Yeah, new single, Cult of the Moonlight, name of this one. It's the Metal Zone, it's 94HJY.

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Metal Zone's 94 HJY. Welcome to the third and final hour of the show. Primal Fear getting things going. I am alive. Before that, Tears of Fire. And we're going to hear from Unearthed this hour. Also, August Burns Red, Suffocation, Super Joint Ritual. Right now, Corrosion of Conformity. They got the new album out, of course, right now. Great stuff. If you haven't checked it out yet, do it. This one doesn't get you to maybe do just that. There's something wrong with you. Asleep on the Killing Floor, name of this one's The Metal Zone. It's 94 HJY.

Metal Zone, it's 94HJY with Unearth Endless. Right now we get the latest from August Burns Red. The nameless name of this one's the Metal Zone. It's 94HJY.

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Metal Zone, it's 94 HJY. That's a band called Southpaw FLHC. Rolling Stone, name of that track. That's off their new debut album, which comes out on July 31st. Before that, heard from Kings of Thrash, Bullets Ready, also Strapping Young Lad, Decimator, Exodus, another track off their new album, which is out right now, 311. And Super Joint Windshield before that, Personal Insult, Suffocation as Grace Descends. And we got things going with August Burns Red and The Nameless. Right now it's Blood White. All I Said Was a Lie. Latest from these guys, it's The Metal Zone. It's 94 HJY.

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Metal Zone, it's 94 HJY with Cradle of Filth and To Live Deliciously. Sadly, end of our show for this week, but as always, if you want to hear something in the future, on next week's show or another show, reach out to Scarpetti at 94HJY.com. 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All right, let's wrap things up this week with one from Biohazard. This is Death of Me. So until next time, metalheads, keep it loud, keep it heavy, and remember, heavy metal forever. It's the Metal Zone. It's 94 HJY. See ya.

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13: 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The inaugural champion gets crowned this July.

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Although still not as much as a massage parlor happy ending. Oh yeah, 94 HJY.

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the seedy underbelly of southern New England. 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

0: Welcome one and all to the Worst Drivers in America Awards Ceremony. Yeah, there's lots of prestigious cities here, all vying for the title of Sucks the Hardest at the Simplest Things. But now our judges from Allstate are handing me the envelope. Really should have queued up a drum roll. Oh, and the winner is Boston. Yeah, you heard it here, folks. Right up 95, live the worst drivers in America. And you just know they're super proud of it. Like, yeah, dude, we're the worst. Yeah, don't brag, guys. Just recognize a yield sign once in a while. And before you go in, it's a fluke. Florida and Jersey, they're way worse. Worcester and Springfield are 4 and 5 on the worst list. This is a well-earned title. And because curiosity and self-sabotage always sneak up on me, I did look up Providence. 7th worst. But not the worst. Again, I'd make more of an argument about it, but I do realize I'm speaking to the driver equivalent of the Minions, apparently.
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0: 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Your daddy listened to us. 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

You know, there's still plenty of time today to go catch a ferry to Block Island, right? Because Doug and Jen, well, they're broadcasting from Ballard's 10 to noon today. Yeah, and why wouldn't you want to spend a day on Block Island? I mean, Mystic Dead's playing on the stage noon to 2. Those guys hitting the stage after them. So you're looking at great food, drinks, live music. You can win prizes, some concert tickets. And it's all from Doug and Jen in 94 HJY.

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0: Your home of rock and roll, 94HJY. Don't let your boss see this survey, but America apparently sucks at customer service. I know, you listed that as like the top skill on your resume, and that's kind of part of the problem. We did just have the world visit for some soccer, so, you know, they got that chance to review up close and personal. We still didn't crack the top 10. No, those damn Scots, they stole our hearts and that title. Edinburgh, capital of Scotland, best customer service in the world. After partying with those people, I kind of get it. And then it goes Hanoi, Vietnam, Liverpool, Paris, hey, Dublin, Ireland. I bet the bartenders there are the nicest folks. There actually is not a single U.S. city in the top 10. And when we do make the list, it's San Diego. I know, gross. But then someone tries to convince me that New York City is also great at customer service. I'm like, yeah, if you're going by like a numbers game, there's a million people living there. There's a very good chance some of them are nice and that some of them work in customer service. At least they were honest about Boston being the least among American cities. They got that part right.
1: 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The one who keeps
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94HJY. I had some listeners tell me, you know, Ryan, you're not that old at 38. You got to stop talking about it. Then I was thinking, yeah, but I'm the one facing down middle age, right? Well, the algorithm then worked in my favor, and I got sent an article about how 40 isn't really middle aged anymore. 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Yeah, because, you know, it's Sunday morning. Old people are the only ones awake.

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1: 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I'm pissed off.
0: Pissing off parents since 1981.

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0: 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Now, if you think of yourself as the ultimate Star Wars fan, I hate to tell you, man, turns out buying like a $3,000 Lego set doesn't really qualify you anymore. Not one nerd bought Luke Skywalker's lightsaber prop from Empire Strikes Back. $3.75 million. That's right, it's not even a real lightsaber. But it was touched by Mark Hamill. So you got that going for you. It actually set a whole new record for prop sales. Ironically, the one that it beat was Darth Vader's lightsaber from last year. And by like only like 10K too. I love that we have a market for lightsabers now. That's a really cool thing to say out loud. And not the prices. I mean, yeah, I understand I'll never be able to buy them. But I guess it's cool that we can buy lightsabers. It does come with a fake hand that got chopped off when Luke finds out Vader is his dad. Ooh, sorry, spoiler alert for this 46-year-old movie. Wait, really? No. Oh, that does check out. Wow. You gotta wait for the bullies to stop taking that lunch money so you can finally afford that lightsaber, huh? Tale as old as time.
1: This is the story of the one. As a maintenance engineer at a beverage
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94HJY, little Aerosmith, Living on the Edge. 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

Speaking of chances, 94HOY has 9 chances to win $1,000 every weekday with Easy Money. 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

0: 94HJY, it's Ryan here. Hey guys, I gotta head on out for the day, but guess what? I got great news. You got Dunga Jen coming up next. They're broadcasting from Ballard's. I don't know why you didn't just jump on the ferry, but there's still time. Catch a nice early morning ferry, head on down there. Even if you don't catch the broadcast, they got live bands playing all day. Trust me, I have personally tried them. Delicious drinks, great food. All of it's amazing. Head on down. And I'm going to consider that, but I think we're going for a slightly different vibe. I'm going to go sit in a movie theater for 3 hours and see if Christopher Nolan can impress me again. So yeah, while I'm on my odyssey, you take one down to Block Island. And I'll talk to you guys next week. Later.
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0: 94 HJY, your home of rock and roll. It's Doug and Jen, and we are live at Ballard's on Block Island. We'll be here all day. Well, not all day. Till noon. And then, of course, live music from Mystic Dead, and then you're going to get those guys on stage at about 2. So it should be a lot of fun. Hope to see you here.
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0: 94HJY, it's Doug and Jen at Ballard's on Block Island. If you haven't been out this year, come on out and come to Ballard's because you can get beach chairs and you can get booze served to you right on the beach, which is really awesome.
1: They don't really do this anywhere outside of, you know, like resorts. So you got to think about the Caribbean or maybe Mexico. Where else are you going to go when they're going to give you a drink and a pineapple?
0: I'm not sure if Steve, the owner, is going to be okay because I brought a bedroll and a sleeping bag, and I'm just going to hurl my body on the beach.
1: Fantastic. I'm sure he's going to be thrilled with that. We'll probably hang out with him for a little bit later on, yeah?
0: Yeah, he'll be around, I'm sure. I haven't seen him yet, but it's a beautiful day out here on Block Island. Hop on the ferry. Come on over and see us. We've got Smashing Pumpkins tickets to give away, T-shirts, stuff like that. Also, Mystic Dead hitting the stage at noon. Those guys at 2.
1: I'm super excited. There's lots of great live music, and of course, we're hooking you up with some great prizes as well. So swing on by, say hello.

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0: 94 HJY. It's Doug and Jen at Ballard's on Block Island, and it's Bloody Mary time.
1: Is it Bloody Mary time? Is that what you're going for? Because I feel as though the Bloody Marys we had on the Block Island Ferry, which, P.S., are the best Bloody Marys of all time.
0: They're very good Bloody Marys. I will give you that.
1: What is it that they... Is there a secret to the...
0: It's the right mix. It's using the right amount of, in my opinion, horseradish and Worcestershire sauce.
1: Worcestershire.
0: Yeah, it's very good. The best I've ever had are the ones I make when I used to bartend at the Oshamus.
1: No.
0: I'm just saying.
1: It is incorrect. Yeah, the Block Island Ferry Bloody Marys are factually the best.
0: They're second to mine. But they're fantastic, don't get me wrong. But I'm going to have one more here. You know why I like Ballard's? I mean, there's a thousand reasons. But my favorite is they have these giant straws. I mean, remember the old McDonald's straws that were big and then they got rid of them?
1: Yes, with the stripes on them.
0: All the people who did cocaine loved them so much. But these are bigger than that. They look like candy canes. And yeah. I'll tell you something. I can put down a Bloody Mary. 13 seconds.
1: So we have a sales guy and his wife that come over every time we do an event over here. And his wife loves the mudslides. And not just any mudslide. She likes Ballard's banana mudslide.
0: Ooh.
1: Swears by it. Says it's like the most amazing mudslide of all time.
0: Yeah.
1: I'm a Rum Runner fan because they serve it in the pineapple.
0: Yeah, I do like that. I will say the problem we have with the sales guy who's coming over with his wife is he has all the gift cards. but anyway, we're going to be here until...
1: Worth every penny. I'll pay in cash.
0: I'm going to go do it right now. Bartenders are waiting for me. We're going to be at Ballard's until noon. We've got live music from Mystic Dead. Also, those guys hitting the stage at 2?
1: Yes. I guess they performed yesterday in the pouring rain over here at Ballard's. So today's going to be a lot easier of a way to go and see them perform live.
0: Yeah, you definitely don't need your slicker today. It's beautiful, beautiful out here, as it always is. So come on by, say hello. Smashing Pumpkins tickets up for grabs, some t-shirts and other swag from 94HJY as well. We're here till noon.
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0: It's Doug and Jen on 94HJY hanging out with Steve here at Ballard's. Steve has been, I think, in the dozens of years that I've been coming here, you have been in charge of all the important stuff here at Ballard's, which is the fun stuff. And this has been, it was a slow start to the season, at least for us on the mainland, but it is gorgeous here at Ballard's today.
1: Yeah, Jen, it's awesome. We've been rocking all summer. You know, we really wasn't slow in the beginning. As soon as the weather comes, you know, everyone's been out here. It's been just an awesome, awesome year.
0: You guys have the full setup here. We've got the bar. We've got the cabanas. We've got this gorgeous stage. There's also the beach stage as well. I know today a couple of bands going to be performing, including those guys who everybody on the mainland is very familiar with. They're coming up at 2 o'clock. They were talking about performing last night and how it was just like just crazy rain and people were still out here rocking out, having a great time.
1: Yeah, the rain didn't make a difference. Everyone was out here. Huge dance party, rock and roll. It was awesome. Then we have a great Grateful Dead band. They're going on from 12 to 2 today. It's called Mystic Dead. And then those guys go on from 2 to 6. So it's just been a rocking summer.
0: Now you have live entertainment every single day.
1: Live bands every day. That's the promise that we have to our guests. From 2 to 6 every day.
0: Well, that's fantastic. That, good drinks, great food, and I have to say, I mean, every year that we come here, it gets a little bit better, gets a little bit more fun. You guys add something else in, and we're like, oh, that's such a great idea. It's always so much fun here at Ballard's.
1: Yeah, at night, too, from 6 to 10, we have live acoustic guitar players from Nashville. They literally play on the strip from Nashville. They're here for the summer. These are professional musicians. They have their own labels. They're incredible.
0: Well, that is awesome. Well, we are so thrilled to once again be here. I know this is the first of a few stops we'll be making here this summer, but for the live entertainment, I mean, for us on the mainland, it's easy to come over. We just hop on the ferry and scoot right over. But you really do. You've got some big events coming this year.
1: Yeah, we have a country weekend in a couple weeks. We have a lot going on in terms of, you know, just the events on the weekends and so forth. And then, you know, I have to check out our mudslides. We won the mudslide competition for the last 3 years. Best mudslide on Block Island. So those are just so popular.
0: I know. It's so funny because people talk about going to the Ore to grab like a mudslide because, of course, you could do like a mudslide crawl here on the road on Block Island. But I will say this. We have a wife of one of our salespeople that comes to every one of our events, and she refuses to go to the Ore. She will only get her banana mudslides right here.
1: Well, the Ore is a great restaurant, too. Not take anything away from everyone. All the mudslides are awesome. So, you know, it's good for everyone. But Block Island has the best mudslides on the planet, so there's no debating that.
0: Without question. Well, Steve, thank you so much. You guys, head to the website if you want to know exactly what's happening, if you want to see what bands are coming, because, again, there's live music all the time. Doesn't matter if you have, like, a Tuesday off and you want to swing over here to the island, there's something going on. We're here today, though, so come check out Ballard's, hang with Steve. He does

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0: 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It's warm enough to be in a tank and or shorts.
1: Yeah, my nipples are a little popping when the wind blows, but not in a bad way.
0: I saw a man bun paired with a Speedo.
2: Ooh.
0: That is how things go here at Ballard's on Long Island. Come on out. We'll catch up with you guys in just a couple of minutes, but it's going to be a lot of fun today.

0: 94 HJY, your home of rock and roll. It's Doug and Jen. We are live at Ballard's on Block Island. We got some live music that's going to be hitting the stage very shortly. I think at noon we've got Mystic Dead, and then at 2, those guys are going to hit the stage.
1: And just to be clear, Mystic Dead, they are a Grateful Dead cover band. So if you feel like twirling and dousing yourself in patchouli, this is the perfect opportunity to do just that.
0: I'm going to twirl in front of the stage and scream at the top of my lungs, play Touch of Grey, because everybody who loves the Grateful Dead hates that song.
1: They do.
0: They do, because it was their most successful song.
1: Now, those guys, I know they play all over the state, but they have been doing a lot of private gigs, so having the opportunity to come and see them perform live will be huge today. And Ballard's, I mean, I did it. I took my sweatshirt off. I got my tank
0: on.
1: Yeah,
0: you did.
1: It's great, and I followed the signs in the bathroom that said, don't wash your feet in the sink. I didn't.
0: It says, don't wash your feet in the sink. Or no, I'm sorry. It says, thank you for not washing your... It's kind of like a passive-aggressive sign.
1: Right.
0: But don't wash your feet in the sink unless someone is videoing it.
1: I know. That's usually what gets the hits, right?
0: So many hits. We had one, a foot video of Jen, and it wasn't like creepy, I didn't think,
1: no.
0: And 300,000 views.
1: There you go. You're welcome.
0: I'm going to do one with my feet. That's how many believe they'll just flee from Instagram. But we're here for another half hour or so. So come on by, say hello. We got some tickets to Smashing Pumpkins, T-shirts and stuff. But live music all day. If you don't make it today, come tomorrow. Come on a nice day. I know a lot of people occasionally. I bump into people. They're like, I've never been to Block Island. Like, you've lived in Rhode Island your whole life.
1: That's insanity. We own this place. What are you doing not coming here?
0: Yeah, you got to come and dominate it from the mainland. That's what I like to do. I dominate it. Dominate Block Island. Anyway, come on by, say hello, hang out at Ballard's. Gonna be a blast for the rest of the day and the rest of the summer.
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What's going on? It's Rob. Trying to figure out how I always draw a short straw. Doug and Jen out on Block Island, me talking into Paul's dirty microphone.

0: 94HJY, your home of rock and roll. What's up? It's Rob. Just before the Doors, we were talking about Doug and Jen out at Block Island over at Ballard's and how I draw the short straws, right? I said, Doug and Jen are out there drinking pineapple drinks, and here I am talking into Paul's dirty microphone. It's not that I feel like it needs clarity. It's not that Paul's microphone is dirty. It's just that you could probably take the cone off and like kind of shake it out and reassemble all of the carrots that he ate last week. They're just sort of sitting right there. Like I'm looking right into the, it's gross. Hey, speaking of Paul and Al, all this week, your tickets to see Journey at Amica Mutual Pavilion. That is on October 29th, and a bonus shot to win your way in right now at 94HJY.com.
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94 HJY, your home of rock and roll. What's going on? It's Rob. I talk all the time about bands that somehow are jarringly not in the Rock and Roll Hall of Fame. Thin Lizzy, no exception. Been eligible since 96. Nominated one time in 2020. And never again. Add them to the list, man. Put them towards the top. The Boys Are Back in Town is on HJY.

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0: 94HJY, your home of rock and roll. What's going on? It's Rob. I just filled the tank. I'm just going to leave it there because, wow, things just seem to be getting more and more expensive. And I bring that up because we're giving away $1,000 nine times a day. It is called easy money. We call it free. Either way. All right. So another keyword tomorrow morning at 9 with Paul and Al. Take it to our website, 94HJY.com. You can win yourself $1,000 right there. We'll do it nine times a day. Hopefully pay for your next full tank of gas.
1: Paul and Al.
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1: Paul and Al.
2: And here's the winning joke for Stump the DJ this week.
3: Matthew says Taco Bell has removed lettuce, pico de gallo, and onions from their menu to prevent the spread of the Cyclospora parasite.
2: Right.
3: They ensure their customers that they'll only have the usual explosive diarrhea now from eating their food.
1: Paul and Al.
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0: 94HJY, your home of rock and roll. What's going on? It's Rob. Well, it all comes down to this for those of us that care. Argentina and Spain a little over an hour from now in the World Cup final. As expected, not an ounce of defense was played yesterday. A combined 10 goals as England walks away winners over France in the who gives a crap third place playoff bowl. So again, today, for everything, for all the pride of your nation, Argentina, can they repeat as World Cup champions? We'll find out. 3 o'clock. Let's go, Messi. It's HJY.
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